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0: That's right. 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

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You know, happy Independence Day to all our wonderful Fun Asia family. For many of us, America became home while our roots remain in India, Pakistan, Bangladesh, Sri Lanka, you know, whichever country you came from. Well, today is a celebration of dreams, opportunities, diversity and the courage to build a life far from home. We are proud to celebrate the beautiful blend of cultures that makes our community so special. So wherever you are celebrating today, may your home be filled with love, laughter, delicious food and the joy of being together. Thank you for making Fun Asia a part of your journey. Happy 4th of July from all of us at Fun Asia.

That was taken from the movie English Winglish. Pata hai, kehte hain that if you can make it in New York, then you can make it anywhere. From the Statue of Liberty welcoming dreamers to the dazzling lights of Times Square, New York truly captures the spirit of freedom that America celebrates every Independence Day.

Well, it's always fun talking to you all and playing some melodious songs along the way. It's time for me to say goodbye. But aap kahin jaiyega nahi. 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Coming up next is Neelam. Main milungi aapko kal subah 10 baje in Just Chill, jahan karenge hum, as the name suggests, Just Chill. You know, the grills are getting hot, the playlists are getting louder, and the fireworks are getting ready to light up the sky. Wherever you are celebrating today, we've got the perfect soundtrack to keep the party going. So stay tuned for your favorite Bollywood hits, lots of fun, exciting contests, and plenty of festive vibes only on Fun Asia. Have a safe, joyful, and spectacular Independence Day. This is Madhulika signing off.

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1: Hello and all the listeners, good afternoon to everyone and Jesse Krishna. We have two big events are coming on in July in at Srinath Dham Haveli, Koppel, Texas. First one is on 19th July on Sunday at 4 p.m. to 7 p.m. which is called Rath Yatra Manorath.
0: Right.
1: So basically Rath Yatra we celebrate, it's a big huge event. And we are going to have Rath Yatra outdoor. We are going to take our Rath out and Thakurji will walk like in the Rath. We will take him to Rath.
0: Right.
1: And we have a big celebration on that day.
0: Right.
1: And that day also we are going to do summer Mela, which we have stalls. So we are going to put stalls with different items, food items, some like all the kids are going to organize that. So kids might help making food and helping serving food, plus they will bring some their creative things. Like last year a lot of kids were bringing their jewelry, homemade jewelry, handmade jewelry, and
0: right.
1: then they
0: right.
1: made some bookmarks. So this year again we are going to do that things on 19th of July.
0: Wonderful.
1: If anybody wants to hold the stall, you can contact us to book their stall as well.
0: Very nice, very and nice. And 26th of July also you have some upcoming event, right?
1: Yes. So 26th of July we are going to celebrate Maharas with Sukhsayyaji Manorath, which means Sukhsayyaji means Thakurji. We are going to make our bed, right? So we are going to make a big bed for Thakurji and we are going to put him he will going to sleep there. So we are going to decorate his room and everything with the glass, mirror, all those things.
0: Wow.
1: And a lot of Manorathis are going to help us out. And also they can be part of Manorathi because this is one in a lifetime opportunity to become a Manorathi for that. So that, and after that, Utsav is at 4 o'clock p.m.
0: Uh-huh.
1: And following Utsav, we are going to have Maharas. So everybody will do Garba and Ras Kirtan and all the stuff. So that
0: very
1: is also
0: nice.
1: Another huge event. And that is the once in a lifetime,
0: wonderful.
1: First time ever.
0: Wonderful. And any websites, Sejalbain, and also any phone numbers you would like to share with us, please?
1: Yes. So our address is 517 East Sandy Lake Road, Koppel, Texas, 75019. Our contact information is 510-274-9340. Mm-hmm. Another number, 214-998-3995. And the third number is 469-422-1377. Our website is dallashaveli.org. You can follow us on our Facebook information, Vallabh Youth Organization, Vivayo Dallas, which we put all our information, all our pictures there. So you can follow us there too.
0: Wonderful, wonderful. Once again, there is dallashaveli.org. That is dallashaveli.org is the website and the Haveli is located in Koppel, Texas. Thank you so much, Sejalbain, for coming on air
1: and
0: sharing this wonderful news and Utsav events with all of us and entire community. Thank you so much and J.C. Krishna to all of you at Dallas Haveli. Thank you so much.
1: Thank you so much for letting me come in.
0: Absolutely. Thank you.

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2: Here we go.
0: That's right. 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

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If I must say that, lots to do today, and many people are taking this day off to celebrate with their friends and family, and I hope ke aapka bhi yahi plan hai. Anyway, we're going to continue Boli Pyar Ki, jisme hum regional languages ke gaane aapko sunwate hain, all by request. Sirf ek hi rule hai ki har segment, matlab har language ka hum sirf ke sirf do hi gaane play kar paate hain, because you know, we don't have a lot of time and we want to make sure ki sari languages ke gaane play kiye jaye. 972-235-5555 hai hamare studio ka number, and we are ready to take your requests and dedications. 972-235-5555. 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
1: Hi, this is Shobha. How are you, Amrin?
0: I'm well, Shobha ji. Aap kaisi hain?
1: I am really happy that it's a day off for most of us.
0: Yes, of course. Happy 4th of July, ji. Holiday, and I hope you're having fun.
1: Yes, but I am having really the best time of my life.
0: Awesome.
1: You know, because I work 5 days a week. Uh-huh. And weekends goes in housework, but this extra day that I got yesterday and today is the best.
0: Awesome. I'm so glad, Shubha ji. Boliye, kaun si regional language ka gana sunengi?
1: Okay, so I'm a Sindhi and I'm from Sri Lanka.
0: Okay.
1: So if you can find a Sindhi song or a Sri Lanka song, I would be happy.
0: Okay, how about a love song?
1: Yes,
0: a
1: any
0: Sindhi
1: song.
0: Love song? I mean, okay. Chalo, I'm going to find
1: some
0: nice.
1: Can be any song.
0: Okay, sounds good.
1: Yeah,
0: I'm going to find
1: you.
0: A nice song for you. All right, folks, Sindhi song it is. Let's enjoy this one.

0: 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All right, we're going to go ahead and move on to our next caller, Fanisha Radio. आप ऑन एयर हैं, आपका नाम?
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0: 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So we're gonna find the original one, well, at least the original version. I don't know if that's going to be the right one, but hey, let's try this. I hope this is the right one.

0: was our second Marathi song of the day. I hope I played the right one. 56 minutes past 3. Let's see which is going to be our next song. Fanisha Radio, aap on air hai, aapka naam?
1: Hi, this is Rakesh here.
0: Ji, Rakesh, boliye, kaun si language ka gana request karenge?
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1: Niruba.
0: Niruba. 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Kahan se call kar rahe hain aap?
1: Of Arlington, Texas.
0: Arlington se. 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Here is your song.

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0: All right, that was White, Brown, Black. That happens to be the second Punjabi song in today's segment. I hope you guys enjoyed it. I was going out specially to Sanvi. Let's see who's our next caller. Fanisha Radio, aap on air hai, aapka naam?
1: Mahi.
0: Ji, Mahi, boliye, kaun si language ka gana request karengi?
1: Punjabi.
0: All right, I've already played two Punjabi songs, so I'm sorry. Any other language?
1: Gujarati.
0: All right, tell me, kya naam hai aapke Gujarati song ka?
1: Chogara.
0: Chogara? No, I think that's actually in Hindi as well, so no. Anything that is pure Gujarati? I can play the Khalasi song for you if you like.
1: Yes, okay. Yeah,
0: that's a fun song. All right, well, thank you so much for your call. And where are you calling us from?
1: Frisco.
0: All right. Thank you. Have a lovely 4th of July weekend. Enjoy.

0: And that was our second Gujarati song for the day. This was Kalasi. Now, before I take the next caller on air, a quick shout out to My Time Equity. 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All right, let's go ahead and see हमारे अगले कॉलर को कौन सी भाषा का सुनना है गाना. 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
0: ji,
1: you?
0: Ji, boliye, I am good. To kaun sa Bangla song?
1: Bangla song,
0: all
1: definitely
0: right. Kya
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0: naam
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1: Ek second. Kya naam hai?
2: Hello?
0: Ji, ji, Mariam, hi. Boliye, kaun sa gaana?
2: Jodi Bolo, yes, the song.
0: Jodi
2: Bolo, tumi tara hoye jabo.
0: Okay, let me see if I can... find that song, Jodi. Tumi Jodi Bolo, is it that one?
2: Yeah.
0: By Kumar Vishwajit. Okay, I will play that for you.
2: The song was sang by Arijit Singh.
0: Oh, Arijit Singh? Or is it Kiko? Yes. Kiko ke, Kiko re to take toke bolbo? Is that's? Are you talking about that one?
2: No, it's not that one. I'm just gonna give you that song right now. Jodi Bolo, to ami paki hoy ure jabo.
0: Jodi Bolo, Ami Paki Hoy. Alright, let's see if I can. Okay, I am not able. Okay, let me see
2: just
0: if I can find it. No problem. I'll find
2: just,
0: it.
2: Just play any Yes song, any Bengali song for
0: me. Okay, chalo, theek hai. Alright, thank you so much. Here it is.

0: Jodi Bolo, what a very beautiful song. ये बांग्ला song हमने आपको सुनवाया सुहेल और मारिया की request पर. I hope you guys enjoyed it. Today is July 4th. It's a Saturday. Happy 4th of July to all of our listeners. आइए चलते हैं next caller की तरफ. Panisha Radio, आप on air हैं. आपका नाम?
1: Hello.

0: right. 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You are listening to Boli Pyar Ki, jisme hum non-stop regional languages ke gaane sunbare. Another 15 minutes for that. And I want to remind you, so far Marathi, Sindhi, Punjabi aur Gujarati language ke hum do gaane already play kar chuke hain. So we will not be taking request in those language. Lekin iske alawa koi bhi dusri bhasha aap uske liye hume call kar sakte hain, 972-235-5555. Fanisha Radio, aap on air hai, aapka naam?
1: Ali.
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2: Allare, A-L-L-E-R-A, Allare.
0: With a K? Kallare?
2: A-A, A for apple,
0: Allare. Okay, Allare. Okay, just say Allah hai. Okay, theek hai, Allare. Okay, got it. Let me see if I can find it. Allare, who did you say is the name of the singer or the movie?
2: Deepak Bajrajarya, the singer.
0: Allare.
2: Allare, A-L-L-E-R-A.
0: Okay, I found it. 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We found the Nepali song which was requested, and here it is.

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22: Hi, this is Saif Ali Khan. 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

रातां लंबियां लंबियां, it's 13 minutes past to 5, time for a giveaway. And I'm going to be giving away two tickets. And that's for the Vishal Shekhar show. So, I am looking for caller number 4, since today is July 4th. And we'll give yet another one after that. So the first one is going out to caller number 4. 972-235-5555. This is a great treat for Bollywood fans, as Vishal Shekhar will be performing live on Sunday, July 12th at the Curtis Covell Center in Garland.

Congratulations, Pragya, for winning the ticket for the Vishal Shekhar event happening on July 12th. That is next weekend.

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congratulations, Jatin, for being the fourth caller, and Vatsala for being the seventh caller and winning delicious dosa and filter coffee from San Idli Restaurant. Thank you all so much for tuning in to 104.9 FM. Main hoon aapki host, aapki dost, Amreen Hasnat.

दिल ने तुझे अपना कहा. What a beautiful song. Thank you so much. You are listening to Dil Se and I'm your host, Amreen Hasnat. I also wanted to mention that I do full and partial service event coordination. So agar aapko apne event mein koi bhi help chahiye, whether you need entertainment or you're looking for someone to help you coordinate all the vendors or manage the event, on the day of the event, I can help you with something really small or something really big, and I can help you fit it all in your budget. So kisi bhi kisam ka event ho, choti si birthday party ho, ya full on wedding reception ho, anything and everything, Awesome Events does it all, and I manage Awesome Events with a lot of pride and dedication. And if nothing else, if you're looking for a professional MC to be at your event, I can be of service there too. You can call me here at the studio. Ya mera personal number note kar lijiye, 214-725-7466. That's 214-725-7466.

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My goodness, what a fresh story this was of Dawn in 1970s when it was released, 80s when it was released, and with Amitabh Bachchan, Zinat Aman, and Helen. And then, of course, the second kiss of Dawn was brought with Shah Rukh Khan in the playing the lead. The third kiss got into controversies after Dhurandhar and stuff, but देखते हैं डॉन की तीसरी किस्त जो आएगी उसमें पता नहीं कौन होगी. बट चलिए लेके चलता हूँ आपको अगले गाने की, और उससे पहले बताता हूँ अगर 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Umar Khwaja comes into play. Well, you don't have to worry about fees and stuff because you don't pay until you win. And if agar aapke paas aisa koi case hoga to zarur call kijiye consultation ke liye. 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So I was driving here and Amreen was doing the show where she does show on songs from different languages, English, Hindi, or usme nahi karte hai, but any other language is a fair game. And I was planning to call and request this track, but again, all the songs that were coming, or at least most of the songs that were being played, were from a bygone era. They were slow beat. I didn't want to ruin the flow of that show, but I really wanted to request this song. The song is called Makeba.

Taken from, of course, Devdas, जैसे मैंने बताया, you never heard Dola like you heard Dola right now. Dola re, taken from Devdas. चलिए लेके चलता हूँ आपको quintessential celebration of America. And what could be more American than the movie Top Gun? Remember Top Gun? जब पहली आई थी movie Tom Cruise and Kelly McGinnis, you take my breath away. The anthem song back in 80s and 90s. Well, the same time there was another anthem song that unleashed the spirit of America. And I was sitting in India and I was understanding what America is and what American spirit is all about. And that is represented by this beautiful track. Here it comes.